0: What's going on? It's Chris Donovan hanging out with you here on KDFM 101.3, 103.9. More music, more variety. Like I was saying, Cookie Monster, Elmo, Big Bird, if you want to meet them in real life, like IRL, then you're going to want to listen to Mamma Mia the rest of this week because she's giving out 4 packs to Sesame Place San Diego. 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It'll give you all the information about what's going on there, but then you can have the meet and greet with the characters. They've got music shows, concerts on the side. They got a couple small rides. It's so much fun down there. I want to go. Will you take me? Well, hold on. Yeah, would you take me if you won? Well, you can always text me and let me know. 951-676-1013. However, listen to Mamma Mia to make sure you try to win those. Or, you know what? I still have some 4 packs to SeaWorld that I have to give out along with Jeff Pope. Just so much to give out here. Oh, did I mention that he has Pentatonix tickets too? Okay, anyway, you can go to KDFM.com. All the information's up there.
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2: In Colton on the 10 westbound connector to the southbound 215, there is a crash alongside the right shoulder, and this is creating slow traffic from Anderson. And in Ontario on the 10 westbound before Mountain, another crash alongside the right shoulder. A bit of a sluggish drive from Milliken.
3: It's 91 degrees in Riverside, mostly cloudy. Wind gusts are up to 12 miles per hour.
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1: Now, if you haven't heard before, Mama Mia does this thing every day called the Retro Lunch. What's up? It's KDFM 101.3, 103.9. My name is Chris Donovan, hanging out with you. And like I was saying, the Retro Lunch, she takes your requests, your shout outs, whatever you want to do. You know, you want to say happy birthday. Maybe somebody's starting college. Maybe you want to hear Tom Petty. You just let her know. She'll try to get that on for you. Plus, all while that's happening, she's giving out a gift card to some amazing restaurants here in Southern California. Now, this week, it's Damasco's Mediterranean Cuisine in Yucaipa. Now, they have a falafel plate, lamb chops. They have vegan options. If you follow us on Instagram, I posted some pictures. You can go to kdfm.com. 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
5: On the 215 northbound after Columbia, a crash that has the left lane blocked. This is leaving behind stopped traffic from Blaine Street. And then in Ontario on the 10 westbound before Mountain, a crash alongside the right shoulder. Slow traffic from Haven.
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0: National Julian Fries Day.
2: 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Yes. Combination hookah and coffee maker. Also makes Julian Fries.
0: And National Middle Child Day.
3: We can finally celebrate a day for the kid who grew up asking,
4: did anybody actually notice I was here?
0: Taylor Swift was inducted into the Songwriters Hall of Fame as the youngest inductee ever. A couple of the people that were inducted this year would be Sean Kemp and Lyle Lovett. And if you have a clear view of the sky, there is going to be a meteor shower tonight. Apparently, you're going to be able to see one meteor every minute or so. So look up. Elle Langley surprised a bunch of people in Florida with a performance of Three Little Birds by Bob Marley. Well, she covered it. Check it out. And KFC and Oreo have teamed up. Over in China, they are going to be making KFC Oreos, which is the cookie is the same, but the inside, 11 herbs and spices. Ew. I'm Chris Donovan, and that's what's in my feed.
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6: On the 215 northbound after Columbia, a crash alongside the right shoulder, and this has left behind slower traffic from Blaine. And in Corona, on the 91 eastbound at McKinley, another crash alongside the right shoulder. It is currently a mostly sunny 85 degrees as we head into the lows of tonight around 67 degrees.
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0: 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More music, more variety. What's going on? I'm Chris Donovan. I am taking off. John Tesh will take you through the rest of your evening. Now, I will be back tomorrow from 3 to 7 p.m. with another four-pack to SeaWorld San Diego. Now, Jeff's also got four packs to SeaWorld San Diego. Mamma Mia's got Sesame Place four packs. And back to school, we're qualifying people with a backpack full of supplies for an iPad Pro. 256 gigs, 11-inch Wi-Fi. You want to win that? You need to listen for that cue to call. Win that backpack full of supplies. And then next Friday in the 5 o'clock hour, I will be calling someone that won a backpack to give them a brand new iPad. 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For more information about everything we do here, you can go to kdfm.com. 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And until next time, I'll catch you later.
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2: Sluggishness on the south side of the 215 as you head down from the interchange. However, this does clear up right before Central. A couple pockets of slowing on the 91 in both directions from the 15 to the 60.
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/ flood warning for the following county, San Bernardino, California. The National Weather Service in Las Vegas has issued a flash flood warning for San Bernardino County in Southern California until 9:45 p.m. PDT. At 6:39 p.m. PDT, Doppler radar indicated thunderstorms producing heavy rain across the warned area. Flash flooding is ongoing or expected to begin shortly. Hazard, life-threatening flash flooding. Thunderstorms producing flash flooding. Source, radar indicated. Impact, life-threatening flash flooding of creeks and streams, urban areas, highways, streets and underpasses. Some locations that will experience flash flooding include Needles and Highway 95 and I-40.

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1: Alrighty, here we go with your intelligence to go. Two quick pieces you can share with your friends. First, if you want your next photo to be flattering, make sure the photographer stands at least 7 feet away. California Institute of Technology scientists explained that super close photos are distorted by a subtle curvature in most lenses, which skews your appearance and makes others perceive you as less good looking than you really are. And then, here's an easy, quick way to feel happier. Just yawn. Even a forced yawn causes us to take a deep breath, and expanding our lungs triggers our brain to release happiness hormones. Yawns can also make us more alert and attentive by drawing cooler air into the body. That in turn cools the brain and makes it function better. Just yawn.
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1: My name is John Tesh, and hey, next time you're forced to make a choice but find yourself waffling back and forth between options, can't make a choice, just stay perfectly still. We now know that being still will help you make a decision faster. So there's a study in the journal Psychological Science that found that when volunteers were trying to make a decision, they tended to sway from side to side. And the more swaying they did, the more wishy-washy and ambivalent they became. But when they were forced to make a choice, they stopped swaying. And the moment they stopped, they were able to choose. It's because when we feel physically grounded, we feel more mentally certain. Amazing, huh? Next time you're forced to make a choice, stay perfectly still.
2: Intelligence for your life.
1: And coming up, don't worry about having some extra weight in your backside and thighs. I'll explain in a moment why the Journal of Obesity says it could mean you're significantly less likely to develop chronic health issues. I'll explain next.

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0: Here we go with some home selling intel. And even if you're not doing that right now, you can help a friend with this. I have some secrets for selling your home. And they come from the real estate website Trulia. And they study this all the time. If you're staging your home by bringing in nice new furniture to decorate your home for buyers, you should know that staging has seasons. And in the spring and summer, you want your home to appear large and airy. So you use shorter furniture in lighter colors and lower backs. That gives the impression that ceilings are higher and there's more space. But in fall and winter, you want a home to look cozier with more textured fabrics, leather seating, and throw blankets. Another real estate hack, right before an open house, cut the yard. The scent of freshly cut grass reduces anxiety and energizes you at the same time. Studies show the smell reminds us of childhood and playing outdoors. And don't exaggerate your listing. If you have a backyard pond, don't say it's waterfront property. Yes, people have done this. The listing may get people to come see your house, but they're going to walk away disappointed, angry. It's like posting a picture on a dating site in which you were 10 years younger. You meet face to face, your date feels duped, lied to. And when it comes to real estate, potential buyers will feel duped as well.
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flood warning for the following county, San Bernardino, California. The National Weather Service in Las Vegas has issued a flash flood warning for southwestern Mojave County in northwestern Arizona, San Bernardino County in Southern California, until 11 p.m. PDT or 11 p.m. Mountain Standard Time. 8:04 p.m. PDT or 8:04 p.m. Mountain Standard Time, Doppler radar indicated thunderstorms producing heavy rain across the warned area. Between 0.5 and 1.5 inches of rain have fallen. Additional rainfall amounts of 0.5 to 1 inch are possible in the warned area. Flash flooding is ongoing or expected to begin shortly. Hazard, life-threatening flash flooding. Thunderstorms producing flash flooding. Source, radar indicated. Impact, life-threatening flash flooding of creeks and streams, urban areas, highways, streets and underpasses. Some locations that will experience flash flooding include Lake Havasu City, Tapoc, Yucca, Desert Hills, Arizona Village, Mojave Valley, Mojave Ranch Estates, Mesquite Creek, Oatman and Willow Valley. This includes the following highways: Interstate 40 in Arizona between mile marker 0 and 30. Interstate 40 in California between mile markers 153 and 155.

0: from our health and wellness files, you know, about 1 in 20 people take biotin and collagen supplements to improve the health of their hair, skin, and nails. I've actually, at the gym, I've seen smoothies with collagen in it. Harvard dermatologist Dr. Rebecca Hartman says, at best, those supplements are a waste of money, and at worst, they could put your health at risk. So follow me here. First, she says, dietary supplements are not regulated for safety or efficacy, and independent tests show the levels of active ingredients are often wildly different from what the label says, so you really don't know what you're getting. And that's not all. The doses for biotin supplements marketed for hair and nail growth are often 650 times higher than the daily recommended maximum, and excess biotin can disrupt medical test results. So, for example, excess biotin affects a blood protein test given when you suspect somebody had a heart attack. So, ER doctors might mistakenly decide you didn't have a heart attack when you really did. Or you could be misdiagnosed with an overactive thyroid. Scary. Another supplement, Dr. Hartman says, is useless and potentially dangerous is collagen as a supplement. Studies show collagen supplements don't survive the digestion process. Plus, they're frequently contaminated with toxic heavy metals. The Clean Label Project, they tested dozens of collagen supplements. 64% tested positive for arsenic, and about one-third contained lead and mercury. Yikes. Bottom line, Dr. Hartman says, hey, the best way to help your hair, skin, and nails is to eat plenty of protein, healthy fats, and vegetables, and try to avoid damaging UV rays. Good advice.
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0: John Tesher, Gib Gerard, and I just got back from the wonderful MD Anderson Cancer Center with my guy, Dr. Christopher Logothetis.
1: Got your oil changed?
0: I did. Got my 100,000-mile checkup. Everything is cool. But they're talking more, even these surgeons and oncologists, they're talking more about how important gut health is. This is a big change from what I've seen over the last 11 years. And even researchers at Stanford did a 10-week study, and they found that people who added fermented foods like yogurt and kefir, like Connie has, mm-hmm. and sauerkraut and kimchi, they grew more diverse gut bacteria, and they dropped 19 markers of inflammation.
1: Yeah, those fermented foods, we know how good they are for us. Not only do they help us get more of the actual nutrients from the calories that we're eating, helps us be less hungry, but it also, the way that we absorb when that bacteria is properly balanced, the way that we absorb our nutrients is actually better overall. We're gonna crave sugar less. We are going to absorb less of the bad LDL and more of the good HDL. We're gonna have those better ratios. All of that's better because the gut bacteria is actually breaking the food that we eat down into the component parts that our body uses. If we feed that properly, then we're going to be healthier overall, even when we do have our little cheat meal where we have a giant thing of French mm-hmm. toast or whatever, mm-hmm. because that bacteria is able to process it in a healthier way.
0: Here are those foods again, the fermented foods like yogurt, kefir, sauerkraut. Be careful with kimchi. It's strong. It can wipe out your whole...
1: Yeah, nobody's going to want to come over to your house after you have the kimchi.

0: I want you, I need you, oh God. I need these beautiful things that I've got.
1: More music, more variety.
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0: Welcome back to Intelligence for Your Life. What is the secret formula for ending loneliness? It's a question at the heart of a new book called Lost Connections, Uncovering the Real Causes of Depression and the Unexpected Solutions by Johan Hari. He spent years interviewing more than 200 psychologists with an expertise in depression, and what he learned was staggering. The biggest source of our unhappiness stems from a growing disconnection from other people, with half of all adults reporting feeling lonely. Hari found that feeling lonely causes our stress hormone cortisol to soar. For example, studies show being acutely lonely is as stressful as experiencing a physical attack. And when social scientists ask people how many people you could turn to in a crisis or when something really good happens to you, the answer was often zero, none. So getting back to that question, what's the secret to ending loneliness? In his book, Hari says, to end loneliness, you need other people plus something else. And that something else is to feel you're sharing something with another person or a group that's meaningful. Whether it's your goals, causes you believe in, things that make you both happy, and so on. But you have to be in it together, and it can be anything you both think has meaning and value, because you could talk to several people a day, from customers to acquaintances, but if you're not connecting with them, it won't make a dent in your loneliness. That's one reason Harvard researchers recommend joining group activities like fitness classes, a bowling league, volunteer groups, and book clubs.
1: Intelligence for your life.
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0: Thank you, Mimi Marie Louise, for Facebooking us, facebook.com/John Tesh. She writes, hey, John, you once said something about horseback riding making you smarter. Can you go over that again? My daughter wants lessons. You got it, Mimi. Research from Tokyo University of Agriculture found that horseback riding does boost brain power. It's because horses move in a completely different way from the human body when they walk or they gallop. The vibrations, the three-dimensional movements when a horse walks, trots, or canters, that activates the area of the human brain called the sympathetic nervous system. Stimulating that brain region helps improve memory, learning, and problem-solving. Researchers also found riding horseback raised a child's heart rate and blood pressure. That sends more oxygenated blood to the brain and can improve IQ. And the same is true for adults. So if riding horses wasn't cool enough before, now it's even cooler because it will boost your brain power.
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0: back to Intelligence for Your Life. John Tesh here, and as I'm doing this show, I'm starting to play a little game of solitaire, and I'm going to tell you why. According to Missouri Western State University, solitaire could slash your risk for heart disease. Follow me here. Researchers wanted to know what impact, if any, so-called casual gaming has on stress. Specifically, popular computer games like Solitaire, Tetris, Candy Crush, and Bejeweled. So the researchers had some study subjects play a game for 20 minutes, while another group learned common meditation techniques. Researchers repeated the experiment for a week while measuring each participant's heart rate and stress level. The result? By the end of the study, the casual gamers had significantly lower blood pressure, less stress, better moods compared to when the study began. In fact, their results were similar to the group who learned how to meditate, meaning playing a game was as effective as meditating. Researchers say it comes down to the fact that both gaming and meditation distract us from whatever's stressing us out at the moment and make us feel in control. In turn, that calms our nervous system and opens our arteries in a way that's proven to boost our heart health. It's why researchers recommend scheduling time each day to play a game of solitaire on your smartphone or break out a deck of cards and play a real-life game. If you do that for 20 minutes a day, this new study says you'll slash your heart disease risk up to 22%.
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0: So plums are in season right now through October, and they may hold the key to losing weight, according to a study in the British Medical Journal. So the researchers found that people who ate the most flavonoid antioxidants gained the least amount of weight over the course of the study. And ounce for ounce, well, plum than any other fruit. Flavonoids are the disease-fighting anti-inflammatory compounds found in plant pigments, which give produce its color. And plums have a lot of anthocyanins in particular, which is a plant pigment that burns fat. So again, according to a study in the British Medical Journal, plums can hold the key to losing weight.
1: Intelligence for your life.
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interesting headline I wanted to share with you. After a rough night of sleep, experts say the answer may not be coffee. It may actually be aspirin. This is according to the journal Sleep. A simple low-dose aspirin, the same kind people take for heart health, could be a game-changer in beating back harmful inflammation because of sleep deprivation. The researchers found that taking a baby aspirin can significantly reduce the body's inflammatory response when you're short on sleep. This isn't just about feeling better. It's about potentially reducing your risk for serious health issues that are linked to a lack of sleep and the chronic inflammation it causes, like heart disease and diabetes. The study's results suggest that for people going through periods of insomnia, baby aspirin could be a simple, affordable way to protect their long-term health. How about that? This includes, by the way, shift workers, new parents, or students pulling all-nighters.

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0: lessons I've learned.
1: When you were growing up, did you see any of Jack LaLanne? Did you know who that was?
2: I did. He was in the morning. Jack LaLanne and the guy with the gazelle. I forget what that guy's name was. Those were the two that I saw on the morning shows.
1: Well, yeah, okay. Anyway, so he was very much into isometrics.
2: Uh-huh.
1: So he's like a gym teacher type stuff where you hold and, you know. So the British Journal of Sports Medicine loves isometrics now. They reviewed hundreds of exercise trials, and they found that the wall sit back against the wall was huge. You know, where you slide like you're sitting in an invisible chair, and it dropped the blood pressure numbers by 10 points, nearly twice what cardio did. So you hold the wall sit for 2 minutes if you can, 4 rounds, 3 days a week. I can only get to about a minute 45. Connie can do 6 minutes.
2: It's impressive.
1: But it's incredible. I mean, it's hard to do.
2: So the bottom line with
1: by the way, when you're doing a wall sit, you got to have a chair there, so you know, because
2: you got to have something to stabilize.
1: You can't recover.
2: So the bottom line with the isometric stuff is that, you know, isometric just means isolated movement, no movement. So you are with that, you are putting tension on your muscles, which we know is important for improved balance, improved aging, all of that stuff. We know that our overall improved health needs that sustained tension on our muscles. It's good for us. Why resistance training is so important. But what happens as we age is that our connective tissue, our joints, our ligaments, they get weaker and they start to tear when we put too much stress on our muscles. As a result, isometric is a great way of getting all of the health benefits of resistance training without the tearing of the tendons and ligaments that hold ourselves in place, without the extra pressure there. And so you can get huge benefits in terms of growing those muscles in your legs by doing wall sits on a consistent basis, and it's just good for your overall health and aging.
0: It's tearing

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She'll be alright. 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
1: They say the holy water's watered down, and this town's lost its faith. Our colors will fade eventually, so if our time is running out, day after day, we'll make the mundane a masterpiece. Oh my, my, oh my, my love, I take one look at you, you're taking me out.

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And let me just wish you the first happy National Filet Mignon Day. Oh, it's also a National Prosecco Day, so it's just an awesome day to be rich, right? Filet Mignon and Prosecco. Happy National Left-Handers Day if you're lefty. I give you props on this Thursday.

9.9 Jeff Pope with you. So there were lottery winners in the Inland Empire last night. No, not the big one. No, the $1.04 billion Powerball ticket. There was a winner. It was bought at a gas station in Quincy, Illinois, meaning whoever bought the ticket doesn't even have to use U-Haul. They can hire professional movers to get them out of Quincy, Illinois. But there were two $15,000 winning Super Lotto tickets. I guess folks were like, I'm not going to spend $2 on that. I'm just going to spend $1 on that. The two winning $15,000 Super Lotto tickets. One was purchased at the Vons on McKinley in Corona, and the other was bought at Rose's Market on Linden in Rialto. So there you go. All right, and letting you know, hooking you up with your tickets to SeaWorld San Diego. Also, next hour, little Christmas concert at the Forum, December 22nd with Pentatonix. Solve that brain buster question coming up around 7:30, a little after 7:35. And we have scandal and controversy up in Big Bear. Now, obviously, we are still mourning.

0: the passing of Jackie. And while we mourn her loss, life goes on up in Big Bear. And apparently, the eagle known as KD-1. Now, this is an eagle that was born out in the Prado Basin. That's like in the Chino area. Right off the 71 in Euclid, on the other side of the dam as you're driving by on the 91 freeway. So anyway, this bird has popped up, not only kind of hanging out with Shadow, but then earlier this morning was also up in the nest. In fact, you want to go to the Big Bear Eagle Cam 1 and like drag it backwards to like about 5:45, and the bird showed up and was hanging out in the nest for about 10 minutes. And this is an easy eagle to spot because it's got two black dots on the top of its head. Anyway, folks have gotten loose on social media, not happy that nature is doing what nature does, and this bird is showing up. I don't want to put this person on blast, but her post basically said, "We're still mourning the loss of Jackie, and now this tramp from Chino has moved in." Easy, easy. They're birds. Okay? I know we're still dealing with the loss of Jackie when she met, but keep in mind, bald eagles were close to being extinct back in the 1960s. And the fact that we have so many of them up in Big Bear now, and the fact that there is, who knew? I didn't know there were eagles in Chino. And apparently one has flown and did the 100-mile trip from Chino all the way up to Big Bear to hang out. So let's give them some love, all right?
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0: Man, people are on edge.
2: What's up with the tramp from Chino?
0: Easy. We don't have to put down an entire city. Come on. All right. Still on the way. All right. Has your pet ever alerted you to danger? What if it was a weird pet? I've got that on the way. And how much would you have spent to see the solar eclipse yesterday? And you might say, wait, there was a solar eclipse? Well, was it here? But how much would we have spent to see it? I'll have that in minutes.
1: Come and join the fun and enjoy.

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1: In Chino Hills, it looks like we have large debris in the carpool lane. Proceed with caution as it is too early to pop your tires. 71 northbound at Edison Avenue. And a Mira Loma stalled semi in lanes on the 15 southbound off-ramp to Cantu Galeano Ranch Road.
2: IE weather, partly cloudy and cooler today. Highs around 88 in Loma Linda, 86 in Ontario, and 87 in Moreno Valley.
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0: SeaWorld material, girl. Yes, if you're trying to get your hands on those SeaWorld tickets, they are on the way. But I do have to point out, preseason football, full swing tonight with six games, all right? And you know it's a big deal. Travis Kelce finally addressing the media, and there it is. It's his first press conference after practice, and of course, everybody asked the big question. Nothing to do with football. How was the wedding, Travis? How was the wedding? The
1: wedding was the best night of my life. I appreciate everybody who came out and celebrated and, you know, had fun with us. It was a crazy night. It was full of a lot of celebration, but it's football, baby.
0: Yeah, it's football, baby! And again, there are six games tonight. What we got? Steelers versus Packers, 4 o'clock. It's on the NFL Network. 49ers host the Titans on the NFL Network. That's at 7. But remember now, the games don't count. Let's not get crazy over this. Good morning to you, Adonia. Nice that you're calling me so early.
2: Hey, but I actually called because I was going to say, Raiders!
0: Here we go. Yes, Raiders taking on, who are they playing tonight? The Cardinals in Las Vegas. That's right. We get to watch a bunch of future DoorDash drivers and Amazon warehouse workers play another team of DoorDash drivers and Amazon warehouse workers. You know the game doesn't count, right?
2: Hey, if they invest their money right and take care of it and don't spend it foolishly, they'd be just doing Amazon and DoorDash as a side hustle.
0: Side hustle. It's KDFM. Good morning. I was a

WFM, Jeff Pope with you. Happy Thursday coming up in the weird news. How much would you have spent to see the solar eclipse yesterday? You might be thinking, wait, what solar eclipse? I'll explain that. Also, has your pet ever alerted you to danger? What if it was an exotic pet? And you will not believe what type of vehicle is now considered cool again. I'll have that in minutes.

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3: Hey, what up, girl?
2: Grab my glasses, I'm out the door. I'm gonna hit this city.
3: Let's
2: before
3: go.
2: I leave, brush my teeth with a bottle of Jack. Cause when I leave for the night, I ain't coming.

0: Okay, this is all weird news.
1: I just got some really weird news.
2: That is weird.
3: All right, so how much would you have spent to see the solar eclipse yesterday? You're like, wait, there was a solar eclipse? Yeah, you pretty much see it in Europe. Anyway, we're talking special charter flights that would fly along the line of total eclipse. $1,000 for a window seat. $1,000 to see an eclipse that was, what, maybe 3-4 minutes long at its peak? Those are ballers and shot callers. Because you can't be along with the peasants whom hopefully don't have to deal with looking through clouds to see the solar eclipse. Oh, if you haven't seen it, there's a video of someone on a I think it was a bike or a skateboard doing a jump with the solar eclipse in the background. It's actually pretty cool. All right. Has your pet ever alerted you to danger? What if it was a weird pet? Let's go to Texas, where a family was saved from a fire in the middle of the night when its pet woke them up and alerted them to the out-of-control blaze. Let's listen in as the cries of concern were being heard. The hell was that?
4: I mean, it sounds like a human, doesn't it?
3: Yeah, no, that does not sound anything like a human. That's actually the pet goose whose cries for help woke up the family as the barn went up in flames. Now everyone was safe, including the goose, whose name is Goosey, which is probably why you really shouldn't have kids name pets. Goosey, that's the best you can come up with. And guess what type of vehicle is now considered cool again? Minivans. That's because a growing number of millennial parents are giving them a second look. Parents are saying that the sliding doors make loading kids simpler. Plus, they're about $4,000 cheaper than comparable three-row SUVs. And, you know, if there's ever a global food shortage, you can live off all the Cheerios on the floor. Now, a final word, senior intern, here's Jimmy Fallon.
5: Nearly 30,000 pounds of raw beef is being recalled after officials realized it entered the U.S. without being inspected.
3: Oh.
5: Yeah, we got issues with lettuce, jalapenos, and beef. Man, you know it's bad when the healthiest thing on the Taco Bell menu is Mountain Dew.
6: If the fastest growing sport in America is stressing you out, you may be suffering from PTSD, pickleball traumatic stress disorder.
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8: Replay, that ball rolled onto the court.
9: Kitchen, I wasn't in the kitchen.
10: It's just recreational. Why is everyone so angry?
6: If you can't remember whose serve it is, repeat annoying phrases like, in the middle solves the riddle, or wake up screaming, it's 0-0-2! You may have PTSD.
11: I still hear the pop, pop, pop.
6: Remember, it's just a game. Unless you're playing Doris.
11: She was only 83 and she still beat me.
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12: Heavy in Montclair, crash involving three vehicles on your right shoulder, 10 westbound after Monte Vista Avenue and so from Central. And as we take a look back into Newberry Springs, there's still that semi crash stuck in your right lane, 40 westbound before you hit Hector Road.
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She must go to SeaWorld, so your chance to win is coming up now. Coming up in just a couple of minutes, brand new Daily Fail. Okay, you just bought a new Rolls Royce. How should you not celebrate? Oh, I've got that coming up.

FM. And by the way, sourcing that her three cats are feuding with her new husband's dog. Seriously, the source telling some rag, quote, "The dog wants to play every minute of the day. The cats want peace, quiet, and personal space." By the way, bonus points if you happen to know the name of Taylor Swift's three cats. Very good. Olivia Benson, Meredith Grey, and Benjamin Button. And I mentioned cats because if you've got cats, you have the upper hand on the Brain Buster question coming up at 7:30 for a chance to see

0: people. Come on. People not happy with nature. Wait till I share this post with you. It's just, it's over the top crazy. And also, SeaWorld San Diego tickets on the way, but I got to get to this first. Okay, you just bought a new Rolls Royce. How should you not celebrate?
1: It's time for the Daily Fail.
0: Before I get going, if you can do me a slight courtesy.
2: Florida!
0: Thank you! Let's go to Florida. So we have a woman named Roxanne. R-O-X-A-N-N. So yeah, her name is misspelled. So anyway, neither here nor there. Anyway, she went out celebrating. She was having some drinks, celebrating the fact that she purchased a brand new Rolls Royce. Now, unfortunately, she decided to get behind the wheel after having said drinks, and she started speeding and nearly crashed into a police officer who was parked on the side of the road. And then she also straddled a couple of lanes, started driving in the bike lane. Officer chased after her and pulled her over. And then he asked Roxanne about nearly hitting him. And she said, okay, it's a new vehicle and the brakes are loose. Huh? The brakes are loose. What does that even mean? And she was swaying. She reeked of alcohol. And then she admitted, okay, I had a couple of glasses of wine. And then he gave her a sobriety test. You know, with the thing where you walk in a straight line, touch your nose. He gave her an easy one. Do the alphabet. Not backwards. Like, do the alphabet. A, B, C, D. She got to I and became discombobulated. How do you only get to I? So at that point, he put her in handcuffs. And she responded, well, how am I going to drive to the jail in handcuffs? Oh, you're not driving. And she literally asked, oh, can I not drive the car, please? I just got it. He's like, no, you're not driving the car to jail. But I tell you what, I will provide you driving service to the jail.
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1: Good news up in Montclair. We have a crash that has cleared off of the 10 westbound after Monte Vista Avenue. Still a little slow from Central, but that is improving. However, Fontana continues to look crazy. Left to middle lanes blocked by a crash on the 10 westbound before Citrus Avenue.
2: IE weather, partly cloudy and cooler today. Highs around 88 in Loma Linda, 86 in Ontario, and 87 in Moreno Valley.
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Jeff Pope with you. All right, so coming up next, brain buster question for your Pentatonix concert tickets for their Christmas show in December. And if you have a cat, you have the upper hand on this on Katie.

0: It's time for the Jeff Pope Brain Buster.
1: All right, look what I've got. It's never too soon to think about Christmas. Pentatonics doing a Christmas show at the Forum in Inglewood, December 22nd. Of course, I want to get you out there with this Brain Buster question. I already teased you. If you have a cat, you have the upper hand on this question, okay? So there is a survey done involving cat lovers, cat owners. According to them, nearly a third of cats have ruined this. You tell me what that is, caller 25, and I have these Christmas concert tickets free for Pentatonix. Again, survey done, and let's see. Okay, about 2,000 cat lovers and cat owners. According to them, nearly a third of cats have ruined this. You tell me what this is and be correct, and I've got the hookup for you. Pentatonix concert at the Forum December 22nd. Good luck to you.

0: It's time for the Jeff Pope Brain Buster.
1: All right, if you are a cat lover, this is right up your alley. All right, trying to find out that nearly a third of cats have ruined this. Nearly a third have ruined this? And who is this?
2: This is Nancy from Murrieta.
1: Well, good morning, Nancy from Murrieta. Now, do you have any cats?
2: I do have a cat.
1: Well, since it's a live and local radio station, we give you a chance to shout out your cat. Give your cat some love on the radio. Which cat's name?
2: Oreo.
1: Oreo. That is a good, strong cat name. And how old is Oreo?
2: Oreo, I think she's... We got her from the shelter.
1: Aww. Applause, Nancy. Oh, you're warming my heart. Warming my heart. Okay, let's see if you, the proud mom of Oreo, can get this question correct. So, according to cat lovers and cat owners such as yourself, nearly a third of cats have ruined this. What am I talking about?
2: I thought maybe it was the carpeting.
1: The carpeting. That is a great answer.
3: Yeah. Good answer.
1: Is it the carpeting? No, it is not the carpeting. Maybe that number is higher because I'm looking at text messages coming in and I'm seeing a bunch of answers for carpeting. No, not carpeting. We're talking a third of cats have ruined this, okay? KDFM, good morning. And who is this?
4: Hi, Jeff. This is Lizbeth.
1: Well, hi, Lizbeth. And where are you calling from?
4: Murrieta?
1: Hey, I just hung up on your neighbor. Let's see if you can do Murrieta correctly on this one, okay? And by the way, Lizbeth, do you have any cats?
4: No, but my mom has like 5.
1: Oh. Is your mom single?
4: Yes.
1: How did I know? All right. So there was a survey done of cat lovers, cat owners, and your mom. And in this survey, Lizbeth, nearly a third of cats have ruined this. What am I talking about?
4: A couch.
1: Going with a couch, that is a good answer. Good answer, good answer, good answer. Is it a couch? It is a couch, you win. Yes, 31% of cats have destroyed furniture, including the couch. How often does your mom have to go to Ashley Furniture to replenish the furniture that's been destroyed by your 5 cats?
4: She actually just
1: patches it. Oh, yeah, I can't imagine why she's single. Well, anyway, I've got for you a pair of tickets. Pentatonix doing their Christmas concert at the Forum December 22nd, okay?
4: Okay, thank you.
1: Hey, what radio station's giving you concert tickets because your mom has 5 cats?
4: 101.3 KDFM.
1: 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Oh, Sonia, I have to read her text. Her answer, the brain buzzer question, third of cats have ruined this. She's like, I've had cats ruin 2 of my relationships.
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1: Crashing Corona in your center lane. It looks like it's involving a motorcycle 91 westbound before Green River Road. 21-minute delay, heavy from Main Street. And Chino Hills, that earlier crash is now off to your right shoulder. 71 southbound after Butterfield Ranch Road.
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Have I got scandal and controversy involving a bald eagle from Chino? Wait to hear about this. By the way, if I could give a birthday shout out to Lexi. She's the mom of one of my favorite listeners, Presley. By the way, your mom Margie sends her love. It's KDS.

0: I knew it.
1: Well, someone getting some Taylor Swift money yesterday after the Powerball. Now, you didn't win the $1.04 billion. There's actually someone in Quincy, Illinois, had the winning ticket. Meaning, whoever bought that ticket doesn't even have to use U-Haul. They could hire professional movers to get them out of Quincy, Illinois. Now, there were two $15,000 Super Lotto ticket winners bought here in the Inland Empire. I suppose folks were like, I'm not going to spend $2 on that. I'll spend a dollar on that. And those two $15,000 winners on the Super Lotto, one ticket bought at the Vons on McKinley in Corona, and the other is purchased at Rose's Market on Linden in Rialto. So you've got that. And I don't know what the $12 billion for the Lakers? Are you kidding me? Meanwhile, Dane, we've got drama going on up in Big Bear. Now, if you haven't been paying attention, obviously we're still mourning the loss of Jackie, matriarch of the Bald Eagles and most famous Bald Eagles ever. Well, now there's been another Bald Eagle moving in, KD1. In fact, this morning she was in the nest, and experts say that she's actually from Chino, the Prado Basin, which is like all that area. If you're on the 91 freeway, just look over the Bicentennial Dam. Yeah, all that area behind that, like off the 71 and Euclid, the Prado Basin. And apparently that's where that Bald Eagle's from, and it was even in the nest this morning. If you want to go to Big Bear Cam 1 and just scroll back on YouTube, and you can see from like, I think, 5:45 in the morning to about 5:55, this bald eagle was hanging out in the nest. And you can tell it's KD1 because there's a black splotch on the top of this bald eagle's head. Easy to see. But people are having issue with that. And I saw there was a post I was looking at yesterday, and folks were talking about the fact that this eagle's been seen with shadow and hanging and lurking there in Big Bear. And here's a post I want to read. We're still mourning the loss of Jackie, and now this tramp from Chino has moved in. I'm thinking, easy, easy. It's nature, bald eagles. You can't call a bald eagle from Chino a tramp. I just think it's exciting because back in the 1960s, bald eagles were on the verge of extinction in this country, and now we've got a bunch of them flying around in Big Bear. There's an actual habitat which is going to be safe from development. I didn't even know we had bald eagles in Chino until this whole thing's going on. So that's kind of cool. But I know I mentioned eagles and bald eagles, and now I see a call's coming in on the Jackie hotline. How you doing, Kathy?
2: I'm still mourning the loss. I still cry like a baby every time I see a picture of her or anything. And I could cry right now, but I'm not going to.
1: Well, I know Jackie would appreciate the love that you're feeling for her right now. Be strong.
2: Let it happen. Let it happen. It'll be exciting. We'll get some more babies. We'll get to watch the babies grow up. Just let nature take its course. Don't call any eagle a whatever she, what did she call it?
1: She like called the eagle a tramp. The poster posted, we're still mourning the loss of Jackie, and now this tramp from Chino has moved in.
2: For the love of God, grow up, let it happen. Just let nature take its course.
1: You know how many dudes who have cheated on their partners have said exactly that? Hey, I'm sorry about that, but let nature take its course, okay? Let nature be nature.
2: That's another story. That, well, some men are animals, but these are bald eagles, okay?
1: Right.
2: Just let it happen. Let it go. I don't want to start singing because I can't sing, but let it go.
1: Oh, my God.
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1: In Corona, finally some good news. That crash has cleared. Still thinking about a 10-minute delay, 91 westbound before Green River Road, but that is improving. And Fontana, however, still has that wreck left to center lanes blocked and westbound before Citrus Avenue.
2: IE weather, partly cloudy and cooler today. Highs around 88 in Loma Linda, 86 in Ontario, and 87 in Moreno Valley.
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1: If you're calling because you're like, hey, have you done SeaWorld Saint? No, not yet. I've not given away a four-pack of tickets to SeaWorld, so that is still on the way. And take this call. Good morning.
2: Hey, but I actually called because I was going to say, Raiders.
1: Here we go. Yes, Raiders taking on, who are they playing tonight? The Cardinals in Las Vegas. That's right. We get to watch a bunch of future DoorDash drivers and Amazon warehouse workers play another team of DoorDash drivers and Amazon warehouse workers. You know the game doesn't count, right?
2: Hey, if they invest their money right and take care of it and don't spend it foolishly, they'd be just doing Amazon and DoorDash as a side hustle.
1: Okay. You go with that. By the way, there are actually two televised football games tonight. Again, they don't count. Steelers versus Packers. That's 4 o'clock on the NFL Network. And the 49ers host the Titans on the NFL Network at 7. Yes, Sharonda, I got your text. Go Niners. Again, it doesn't matter. It doesn't count. Unlike SeaWorld tickets, now that counts. And it's on the way on KDFM.

FM. Coming up in the weird news, how much would you have spent to see the solar eclipse yesterday? You might be saying, wait, there was a solar eclipse? And has your pet ever alerted you to danger? What if it was a weird pet? Coming up in minutes.

0: Okay, this is all weird news.
1: I just got some really weird news.
2: That is weird.
3: So let me ask you, how much would you have spent to see yesterday's solar eclipse? You might be saying, wait, there was a solar eclipse yesterday? Yes, you'd be able to see it if you lived in, say, Greenland, Iceland, or Spain. And there were flights that basically picked you up the airport, fly you along the path of totality up in the sky where you could look at the solar eclipse. So would you be willing to spend $1,000 for a window seat on one of these flights? Because it basically dropped you off where you picked up. That's it. $1,000 so you can see an eclipse for about 3 minutes. Now you might be saying, well, couldn't you have seen it from the ground? Yes, you could have, but that poor white trash had to be hoped that there was no cloud coverage. $1,000 for a window seat to see a solar eclipse. I thought it took a lot of money to buy the Lakers. But man, $1,000 for a 3-minute eclipse and then you're back where you started again. And let me bring you this. Has your pet ever alerted you to danger? What if it was a weird pet? Let's go to Texas where a family was saved from a fire in the middle of the night when its pet woke them up and alerted them to an out-of-control blaze. Now, let's listen as the cries of concern were being heard. The heck was that? Oh.
4: I mean, it sounds like a human, doesn't it?
3: No, that doesn't sound anything like a human. That's actually the pet goose whose cries for help woke up the family as the barn went up in flames. Now, everyone was safe, including the goose, whose name is Goosey. Obviously, yes, I know the kids named the bird. And guess what type of vehicle is now being considered cool again? Minivans! That's because a growing number of millennial parents are giving them a second look. Now, parents are saying that the sliding doors makes loading kids simpler. Plus, they're about $4,000 cheaper than comparable three-row SUVs. And then plus, if there's ever a global food shortage, you could live off the Cheerios on the floor. And now, a final word from senior intern Jimmy Fallon.
5: Nearly 30,000 pounds of raw beef is being recalled after officials realized it entered the U.S. without being inspected.
3: Oh.
5: Yeah, we got issues with lettuce, jalapenos, and beef. Man, you know it's bad when the healthiest thing on the Taco Bell menu is Mountain Dew.
6: If the fastest growing sport in America is stressing you out, you may be suffering from PTSD, pickleball traumatic stress disorder.
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8: Replay, that ball rolled onto the court.
9: Kitchen, I wasn't in the kitchen.
10: It's just recreational. 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
6: 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You may have PTSD.
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13: Chino Hills, finally that crash has cleared off of the 71 southbound after Butterfield Ranch Road. Still a little bit slow, but it is improving. And in Ontario, recent collision stuck in the center lane, 10 westbound just before you hit the 15.
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Keep listening for your chance to win. Also, Goldfish launching its first gluten-free version coming out in November. And McDonald's is launching its first energy drink, Red Bull Dragonberry Energizer. That'll be available starting on Monday. So plan accordingly. I'm Katie.

0: KDFM. You enjoying the cooler weather? I know I am. Loving it. By the way, Taylor Swift with the Fate of Ophelia. So yesterday, her new husband, Travis Kelce, finishing the practice, had his first little press conference. First one since he got married. And of course, when it came to the reporters covering the Chiefs, not a single question. Not the first question was about football. No, no, no. So Travis, how was the wedding?
1: Wedding was the best night of my life. I appreciate everybody who came out and celebrated and, you know, had fun with us. So it was a crazy night. It was full of a lot of celebration, but it's football, baby.
0: Yeah, it's all about football. By the way, I know we are the Charger station here at KDFM, but we're not going to have the Chargers-Houston game tonight. There are about six games being played tonight. That's one of them. A couple of games on NFL Network starting at 4, but we're saving ourselves for the regular season. All right? Just like I know you're saving yourself for SeaWorld San Diego tickets because you have a feeling it's going to be happening within the next 20 minutes or so.
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1: A crash remains in your center lane in Ontario, 10 westbound before the 15. It's still a little bit slow, but it is quickly improving as it should be clearing up soon. And in Rialto, you're also going to encounter a stall on your center divider on the 210 westbound after Riverside Avenue.
2: IE weather, partly cloudy and cooler today. Highs around 88 in Loma Linda, 86 in Ontario, and 87 in Moreno Valley.
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Closer and closer to SeaWorld we are getting. Ooh, can you feel the excitement? I know I can. I'm Katie.

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0: heard the solicit, SeaWorld San Diego time, and you are number 25. You win.
1: Yay! Let's go.
0: It's like, let's go. Let's get going. Let's drive to San Diego. Now, who is this?
1: Vamanos.
0: And where are you calling from?
1: It's Maricela from Temecula.
0: Maricela from Temecula. Why don't you go ahead and shout out your workplace for allowing you to win SeaWorld tickets while you're on the clock. Give them some love.
1: Oh, you can't do that. No.
0: Well, I can't do that, but you certainly can. Give them some love.
1: No.
0: Come on!
1: I can't.
0: You work at a place that allows you to listen to the radio while you're on the clock and win SeaWorld tickets. The least you can do is give them some love. Come on, Maricela. Come on!
1: I can't. So I can't give in. No.
0: My God. You get to see the shark. You get to see the shark encounter and the Oceans of Dream drone show. You get to see the beluga whales and you can't give your employer a shout out.
1: No.
0: What radio station is trying to get you fired, but you're not taking the bait?
1: I'm Katie.

0: Temecula would not give out her workplace when she won the SeaWorld tickets, but I can't do another four-pack on the way. Do not go far. Also, the news I saw earlier this morning, that bald eagle from Chino, KD1, like the letters K and D, and then the number one, was hopping around the nest this morning. So that was, I actually kind of like that. I know bald eagles were like almost extinct back in the 1960s, and they've come so far now where we've got all these eagles flying around in Big Bear. There's a habitat up there. I didn't even know we had bald eagles in the Prado Basin, which is in Chino. It's behind the dam. If you're on the 91 freeway, you can see the Bicentennial Dam. All that area behind it is Prado Basin. So that's kind of cool. Although I have to ask, please, let's not get upset. I've seen posts, negativity towards this bald eagle that's hanging around the nest. I just ask, please, let's be nice, all right? These are Inland Empire bald eagles. We need to show some love. And I know, Kathy, I know how much you still miss Jackie.
1: I still cry like a baby every time I see a picture of her or anything. And I could cry right now, but I'm not going to.
0: Well, I know Jackie would appreciate the love that you're feeling for her right now. Now, are you okay with this other eagle originally from Chino that's now hanging around the nest?
1: Let it happen. Let it happen. It'll be exciting. We'll get some more babies. We'll get to watch the babies grow up. Just let nature take its course. Don't call any eagle a whatever she, what did she call it?
0: She like called the eagle a tramp. The poster posted, "We're still mourning the loss of Jackie, and now this tramp from Chino has moved in."
1: For the love of God, grow up, let it happen. Just let nature take its course.
0: You know how many dudes who have cheated on their partners have said exactly that? Hey, I'm sorry about that, but let nature take its course, okay? Let nature be nature.
1: That's another story. Well, some men are animals, but these are bald eagles, okay?
0: Right.
1: Just let it happen. Let it go. I don't want to start singing because I can't sing, but let it go.
0: Please don't do that again. Right. I'm ready to Mama Mia. She's coming to next. And I tell you what, she's going to try to hook you up. Four packs of tickets. Sesame Place in San Diego. And don't forget, okay, it looks like if you want to win a back-to-school backpack stuffed with supplies, and you could be in the running for the grand prize, an iPad Pro, courtesy of Columbia Records. Looks like she's got that lined up for you. Let's see, $50 gift card to Damasco Mediterranean Cuisine in Yucaipa. Jam-packed show. She's coming in next, and until tomorrow morning, may all your pain be champagne.
2: A crash remains in your center lane in Ontario, 10 westbound before the 15. It's still a little bit slow, but it is quickly improving as it should be clearing up soon. And in Rialto, you're also going to encounter a stall on your center divider on the 210 westbound after Riverside Avenue.
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14: 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Audible. 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

EFM. Thank you, Jeff Pope. Him and I were just chatting about this guy, Shaboozy. He crashed a wedding while floating down a river in California. And it's such a great video. You'll have to check it out. It's on YouTube. Happy Thirsty Thursday.

You ready to roll? Got a bottle of water ready to roll too. Got to stay hydrated. As far as weather goes though, we still have lower than normal temperatures expected today, which I'm loving. I'm liking the cooler weather, just not too hot. Today's high, we're looking at about 78 to 80. Partly cloudy skies here in the Temecula Valley for a Friday, already Friday tomorrow. 80 Saturday, 84 Sunday.

I love SeaWorld. He was talking about the beluga whales, and of course the dolphins and the penguins are my fave. And you can see the new shark encounter. So make sure you're dialed into his show all week long. And then Chris Donovan's from 3 to 7, because they've got your SeaWorld San Diego tickets. And I've got Sesame Place tickets, which is also down in San Diego, Chula Vista area. Go cool off. 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Not only that, they have live shows and parades. You're going to get to hang out.

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Olivia Rodrigo keeping our midday steady here on KDFM. More music, more variety. I see you, Miguel, checking in. I've got your retro request ready to roll. Carlos and Siska, of course, you guys have an amazing day as well. Adonia, how you doing, girl? Rodney from Rialto checked in earlier. We love hearing from you guys. Today is National Left-Handers Day.

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Left-Handers Day. My son, Bo, who's 11, about to go into sixth grade. He starts next week. He's a lefty. Yeah. So, I don't know too many left-handers. Are you lefty? I'd love to hear from you. And it's National Filet Mignon Day. So, true story, my son, Bo, also loves steak. Loves it. So, you know, I'll buy, like, whatever's on sale or sirloins or New York strips. And he was fine with that.

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He ordered their filet mignon. Let's just say it wasn't on the kid menu, you guys. And it was over $50. But we let him. He ate every single morsel, every bite of that filet mignon. And what do you think now is his absolute favorite cut of meat? And he's 11. Filet mignon. I'm like, can we go to

0: 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I'm like, have you seen meat prices lately, kid? 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

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Where you can fly

Such a beautiful song from Lady Gaga and Bruno Mars here on KDFM. Mamma Mia, moving through your midday. More music, more variety, and yes, we are home of the Summer Fun Pass. I mean, Summer Fun is still going on all the way till what, the end of August? I celebrate till early September. Kids are going back to school, and guess what? We've got something really cool going on here for you parents. Now, right now, I am in it. I went to, where did I go yesterday? To Target. I feel like I'm hopping all over town because the school supply list, I mean, there's so

0: 19, so she's in college doing her thing. She can do her own back-to-school shopping. And then little Bo's 11. So I really only have to deal with him, but I am out there looking for all the things and shopping. And yeah, I'm just excited. He starts next Wednesday. Woohoo! He'll be in sixth grade. I mean, which is crazy, because some of you guys remember when I was pregnant with Bo, and just baby Bo, and he's just a little cutie pie. But yeah, he's getting bigger. So anyhow, with back to school, I feel your pain. The struggle is real. I am already like, yeah, like I said, buying everything from clothes to school supplies. Yesterday was in Target. That's where I was going with it. He wanted a brand new backpack. Like, have you seen the prices of a JanSport backpack? Those backpacks, some of them were $70. And then there was the Swiss Army one. I had him on FaceTime, and that one was $80. I was like, yeah, you know the backpack I got you? He does have a nice backpack he got towards the end of the school year. I was like, you could probably still rock that. He said, you know what, Mom, yes. Let's go look at the lunch pails. So they had a JanSport lunch pail. I figured since I didn't have to buy the backpack, we'll splurge on the JanSport lunch pail. Even lunch pails are $30, just saying. So everything's pricey right about now. So if you want to win a brand new backpack with school supplies for your kiddo, we're going to hook you up with that, okay? And we're also going to give you a chance to win a brand new iPad Pro. And not this Friday, but next Friday, the 21st, Chris Donovan's going to call that lucky winner. So if you win the backpack, you're going to get qualified for an iPad Pro. He wants one of those too. I think we're getting something lent out by his school, some type of iPad device. But oh my goodness, I'm wishing you lots of luck. The iPad is courtesy of Columbia Records. And before 12 o'clock, I'm going to have you call in and win that backpack. So stay with me.
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Oh, you guys, tell me you're old without telling me you're getting old. I went to do like a little calf raise, you know, saw it online, standing here. So go up and down calf raises, and somehow I managed to twist my left ankle. I'm not lying. I feel like something needs to pop or crack in my ankle. So now I'm doing some exercises. Maybe I should have stretched beforehand, huh? Yikes. Here's Hendrix with Golden.

FM, mom and kiddo, I want you to be happier because you can win a free backpack right now for back to school. It's filled with some school supplies and you're going to get qualified to win an iPad Pro. Compliments of Columbia Records, and we call that lucky winner on August 21st. Call in now. I'll go with caller 10. Good luck. I believe you can do this. You're going to get lucky. I see you calling in. Who's going to be lucky caller 10? Share on deck. It's a fun one.

0: Hi, Katie FM. Who's this?
1: Hi, it's Maribel Mamma Mia.
0: Hi, friend. How are you today?
1: I'm doing good. How are you?
0: I'm awesome. Thank you for asking. And what city are you calling in from?
1: I'm calling from Menifee.
0: Oh, nice. Perfect. And so do you have kiddos going back to school?
1: I do. She just went back yesterday.
0: Oh, awesome. What grade is she in?
1: She's in eighth grade. Her last year in middle school. Oh, my gosh.
0: Oh, girl. The struggle, the pain. It's real. I feel
1: yes,
0: ya.
1: Yes, it is.
0: Oh, time just flies by when you're having fun, huh?
1: I know. It's not fun this year.
0: Oh, Mama, my heart hurts with you, but I've got good news. You can tell Miss Alexa when she gets out of school today that you won her a brand new backpack filled with some school supplies, and you're now qualified to win an iPad Pro. Hopefully on August 21st, Chris Donovan will call you and let you know you won that.
1: Oh, yay! Hopefully. Thank you. My daughter's going to be so excited.
0: Right? I'm excited for both of you, ladies. Thanks again for checking in from Menifee. Make it a great rest of your day. And here's Alicia.

Grammy winner Alicia Keys, and dang, she is on fire. I can't get enough of that song. Uh-oh, I didn't do this to myself. What you trying to do? See, every time I play this, it's just the instrumental version, but it's very difficult to talk here. Let me just lower it a little bit, because I want to sing. I really like this one. Okay, guys, so I did some, like, ankle, I don't even know, rolled my ankle a few times, did some exercises. Now, if you didn't know this, probably, let's see, 4 years ago, I actually ruptured my right Achilles tendon. I jumped off a small 3-foot wall while camping down at Campland at the Bay, San Diego, with my family. But when I jumped, I kind of overjumped it, and there was some sand, I think a little bit of sand on the sidewalk. And I just slid a little bit, and I heard a pop. Oh, it was a pop, like somebody snapped a rubber band, and then I couldn't bear any weight on it. At first, I thought I broke my ankle.

meals. 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So I saw my coworker Karen as I was coming out of the bathroom. I was kind of limping. She's like, "What happened to you, girl?" 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

0: post. Over 330 people have shared my post. I have almost 200 comments. If we're not friends already, go look at it. But this is huge. I'm like, gosh, I've been here for over 14 years. And this shows you how much, how loved this queen, beautiful bald eagle was, how much she meant to so many people worldwide. Go to Mia, M-I-A, on your radio. You can see this tribute to our beautiful Jackie. But I'm just amazed. At first, I'm like, is this my page that's blown up like this? I mean, I try to keep it authentic. I don't pay people to like my page and stuff. So head over there. Go read this loving tribute memory of Jackie. It made me feel better because, you know, I miss her and I was her number one fan. But we'll chat more about how Shadow's doing and what's going on up in Big Bear.
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0: REM with Losing My Religion here on KDFM. We're inside the Retro Lunch on a beautiful Thursday. Hello.
1: Hi, is it Mama Mia?
0: Yes, this is Mama Mia. Who's this?
1: Oh my God, sweetheart. It's been so hard not to call you, but we loved our Jackie so much.
0: I know.
1: We know that she's sorry.
0: Yes.
1: And that she is with Sandy.
0: Yes, friend. So many people talking about her being reunited with Sandy Steers, who just loved Jackie so much and really was so involved with making sure that her and Shadow's habitat in Big Bear was protected. And so exciting to say that that wish came true.
1: Oh, we love her. We thank you for all the blessings we all gave her forever in our heart. Mm-hmm. And I have followed her for a long time.
0: Right? She was 14 years old, and so many people have followed her and her legacy for many years.
1: But all I know is she left an impression in our whole family's heart. Anyway, we love you.
0: Aw, thank you. Love you back, Gina, and your hubby Clifford. I appreciate you guys listening from San Jacinto.
1: Aww. Mama Mia, and we love that you loved her like we did.
0: Aww.
1: And we'll forever listen to you.
0: Aw, you guys are rock stars. I appreciate you checking in. We're going to chat more with Gina in a little bit about how we feel about how Shadow's doing these days. And Shadow gives us hope, you guys. He was the other part, right, of the legacy and the puzzle. And what's comforting me is knowing that Jackie had 10 eaglets, 10 baby eaglets over the years. The nest is still there. Shadow's still there. And now we're all seeing in the news that there's KD1, which is a subadult from right here in Chino. Now, we don't know for sure if it's a girl yet, but either way, I can't help but think maybe Jackie is just trying to comfort Shadow with a friend, right? So the legacy may continue on. Maybe we're going to get to see future baby eaglets down the road, and Jackie is flying high up above. I have so many people requesting this song, so we have to play it. It's the Retro Lunch. Here's the Steve Miller Band. Jackie, R.I.P. Sunshine. There will never be another like our queen, Jackie.

Lunch, Mama Mia here. Thank you to all my co-DJs. Brent, I got a fun one coming up for you in just a few minutes. Also got to hear from Patrick Martinez. He says, oh, Mama Mia, I ruptured my Achilles tendon too. I was playing basketball. I know, a lot of people that rupture their Achilles tendons, it's usually related to sports. Mine was just a doozy. Everybody was like, how did you do it? I was like, yeah, well, there's the 3-foot wall, and I was on it. And then I overjumped it. I guess that's the thing. You can overjump. A lot of, like, CrossFit people, they do those box jumps. You know what I'm talking about? They have the big, huge box, and you jump down, jump up, jump. They rupture it, too. So be careful. I'm just telling you, be careful. He says, I didn't have 2 surgeries. I had just 1. Well, originally, I had 1 surgery, too. My right leg, so it was really a doozy because I couldn't drive. I was scooter bound. I had to take some time off of work here, too. But then I was all fired up once I was better, and the doctor said, oh, yeah, you're young. You're resilient. You got this. Start working out again. So I joined a Pilates class, and I was feeling good. I was doing all the exercises, a lot of strength training movements. Felt like, okay, it's good. The rubber band is fixed. It's sturdy. Well, they had us jumping on this jumping board in Pilates class, and then all of a sudden I felt this twinge, like this little pain. Looked, the doctor had left in some type of undissolvable staple, and it pushed through. Like, not completely through my skin, but it was right there. So I had to have a repair surgery. And now I just kind of baby this thing, because I don't ever want to have, knock on wood, I got wood all around me, surgery again. But that's my little ruptured Achilles story. So that's why I play it safe. I just boogie here in the studio with you. Speaking of which, how would you like to boogie on over and enjoy a free, yummy, healthy lunch? Damasco Mediterranean cuisine awaits you. It's in Yucaipa. They've got yummy kebabs, a falafel

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I'm always hungry at this time. It is lunchtime. I've got a $50 gift card for you to go enjoy Damasco Mediterranean cuisine in Yucaipa. 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

0: severe thunderstorm warning for the following county, San Bernardino, California. The National Weather Service in Las Vegas has issued a severe thunderstorm warning for San Bernardino County in Southern California, Southwestern Clark County in Southern Nevada, until 12:45 p.m. PDT. At 12:07 p.m. PDT, a severe thunderstorm was located 9 miles northwest of Rim, moving east at 15 miles per hour. Hazard, 60 miles per hour wind gusts and quarter-size hail. Source, radar indicated. Impact, hail damage to vehicles is expected. Expect wind damage to roofs, siding, and trees. Locations impacted include Prim, Jean, Good Springs, and Sandy Valley. Repeating, a severe thunderstorm warning has been issued until 12:45 p.m. PDT for the following county, San Bernardino, California.
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2: I would love that.
1: Awesome. Well, congratulations. You are caller 10. You're my winner. And what's your name?
2: Mary from Highland.
1: Nice friend. 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They're located in Yucaipa. You got to try their yummy falafel plate.
2: Nice. Thanks.
1: You're very welcome. Have a great rest of your work day. We've got the Bengals on deck. The fun one, Manic Mondays. We've got VIP Mondays. I'll tell you more about it in a few minutes.

0: Sending that one out to Monica. Thanks so much, friend, for checking in from San Bernardino today. Working hard, or are you hardly working? I'm good either way. I won't tell your boss. Jeff Pope cracks me up because in the morning, gotta watch out, guys. If you tell him I'm listening at work, he happily asks you, oh, go ahead, shout out your workplace. Tell everybody where you work. And then he says, because it's really awesome that your work allows you to call in and win, say, SeaWorld tickets or whatever he's hooking you up with. This morning, I forget the lady's name, but she was not about to shout out her work. She was like, no. A lot of people, I get it. Like, if you're working in medical offices, dental offices, you can tell. We can tell because you're whispering. And sometimes people go in the bathroom and they're like, hold on. Or they got to step outside and then they speak up. I'm like, are you at work? Yes. But that's a good thing, you know? You're listening at work, but we get it if you don't want to get in trouble. But it is kind of fun. I love how Jeff gets it out of people, though. So Robert checking in. Nice to hear from you. I do have your request coming up soon. We're going to play Centerfold. Jay Giles Band. Haven't heard that one in a minute. Sabrina Carpenter on the way. Rihanna. And your chance to win a 4-pack of tickets to head to Sesame Place down in San Diego. You guys, you can hang out with Elmo. You could even dine with Elmo. They have live shows, parades, but that's not the best part. Best part is they have a water park, a Sesame-themed water park. Kids will love it, so you can go cool off, beat the summer heat. So a 4-pack of tickets on deck for you soon. Just stay with me. Text your favorite song request, and I'll do my best to play it. 951-676-1013.
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Severe thunderstorm warning for the following county, San Bernardino, California. The National Weather Service in Las Vegas has issued a severe thunderstorm warning for San Bernardino County in Southern California, Southwestern Clark County in Southern Nevada, until 1:30 p.m. PDT. At 12:43 p.m. PDT, a severe thunderstorm was located 7 miles northwest of Rim, moving east at 10 miles per hour. Hazard, 60 miles per hour in gusts and quarter-size hail. Source, radar indicated. Impact, hail damage to vehicles is expected. Expect wind damage to roofs, siding, and trees. Locations impacted include Gin and Prim. This includes Interstate 15 in Nevada between mile markers 1 and 15. Repeating, a severe thunderstorm warning has been issued until 1:30 p.m. PDT for the following county, San Bernardino, California.

Tame Impala with Dracula here on KDFM 101.3, 103.9. Big shout out to all of you that were my co-DJs for the retro lunch today. So many throwback jams. It was a good time. So keep them coming. I'll do my best to work them in weekdays, noon to 1 o'clock. And up ahead, we're going to hear from Soul Asylum. I have another request in for Cynthia. She wants to hear some Dua Lipa, so hang tight, girl. And you're listening for the cue to call to play for a chance to win a 4-pack of tickets to head to Sesame Place. Now, it's out in Chula Vista, San Diego area. They have their very own Sesame-themed water park. Go beat the summer heat, cool off with the family, bring the kids along or bring some friends along. You can dine with Elmo. I know they've got lots of cool live shows, parades, and so much more. You can always check out sesameplace.com to plan out your trip, which is very exciting. Don't forget weekday mornings with Jeff Pope. He's got SeaWorld San Diego tickets. And then after 3 o'clock today with Chris Donovan, he also will give you a chance to go to SeaWorld as well. So, of course, down in San Diego, it's a little bit down south, a little bit cooler than here in the IE. The next few days, though, it's nice. It's nice and cool, but I think it's going to heat back up towards this weekend and early next week. We're going to be back in the high 90s, so enjoy this nice weather. Hi, Belinda. So nice to hear from you, sunshine. I know you were a big fan of our beloved Jackie Bald Eagle, and she says, look at the name. So I look at the picture, and it's showing. The new sub-adult, that's from Chino. They're calling her KD, but she was in the nest recently. There's lots of videos of her in the nest. She's been kind of following Shadow around. We're still kind of unsure if she's a female. They say she's still too young for them to tell, but I think she might be. So anyhow, somebody from the Big Bear Bald Eagles actually dubbed her name as Princess KD and said she's checking out the real estate quietly and very respectfully because she's in the nest in this picture. And then they say, I hope she will heal our broken hearts. Aw. Well, if you go to my Mia on your radio Facebook page, I am just taken back by the amount of people, comments, and shares. I mean, thousands. So much love for our Queen Jackie. And so many people are saying that, though, you know, yes, I mean, we know she's at peace. She's passed on. We can't bring her back. But we got to look at the good things, how we can celebrate her life and her legacy. You know, she had all these beautiful baby eaglets that we all got to watch grow up and fledge. And then her wonderful partner, Shadow, right? He's still there. Their habitat recently got saved. And I'm going to try not to cry. So there's a picture of her with a tribute. You got to go see it. Mia on your radio. I have it up. I'm telling you, I have 3,000 people have liked the post. 334 have shared the post. Almost 200 comments. And

0: I'm going to read some of the comments when we come back. I don't want to take too long, but so many people say that, you know, their heart is broken. Jackie exemplified what a good parent is all about, and her legacy will live on. And now we get to look forward to part two, the next chapter with Shadow. And if he moves on, and maybe, you know, the legacy will still continue on. More baby bald eagles. So go there, leave a comment. And I hear that the Ojai Center also has a page dedicated to Jackie.
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0: 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Your lucky caller 25. Who's this?
1: All right, this is Giovanni.
0: Hi, Giovanni. Love your name. And what city are you calling in from?
1: I'm calling from Ontario.
0: Nice. All right, boss. Well, do you want to go to Sesame Place? I've got a 4-pack of tickets.
1: Oh, heck yeah. My kids are going to be happy.
0: Right? They're going to get to hang out with Big Bird and Elmo and Cookie Monster and all of the Sesame Street crew. They have live parades, live shows. They've got a water park. You guys can beat the summer heat. Go cool off there. I mean, lots of fun to be had. So it's a 4-pack of tickets. And exciting news. You're a first-time winner. We love that. So glad you got lucky and got through today. I'm going to work on getting you your tickets, and I hope you have a great rest of your day. Up ahead, J-Lo, Fall Out Boy, and more. And then coming up at 3 o'clock, Chris Donovan will be on your radio. He wants to send you here.
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0: Flash flood warning for the following county, San Bernardino, California. The National Weather Service in Las Vegas has issued a flash flood warning for San Bernardino County in Southern California, West Central Clark County in Southern Nevada, until 4:15 p.m. PDT. At 1:23 p.m. PDT, Doppler radar indicated thunderstorms producing heavy rain across the warned area. Up to 1.5 inches of rain have fallen. Flash flooding is ongoing or expected to begin shortly. Hazard, life-threatening flash flooding. Thunderstorms producing flash flooding. Source, radar indicated. Impact, life-threatening flash flooding of creeks and streams, urban areas, highways, streets and underpasses. Some locations that will experience flash flooding include Jean, Prim, Good Springs and Sandy Valley. This includes Interstate 15 in Nevada between mile markers 1 and 24.
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I knew it. I knew you off the soundtrack of the really cute movie Toy Story 5. Martha, that was for you. I hope you're having a great day. So there's a lot of action going on right now. Head on back over to Big Bear's website, Big Bear Bald Eagle. Go to Live Nest Camera 2, okay? I'm headed there right now. We have it on here still. And this new sub eaglet, who's about 4.5 years old, what we know about her, they're calling her KD1. She's got a little foot tag. You'll see it. It's purple. On her white head, it's kind of white and black, but she does have a black dot. But she's been following Shadow everywhere lately. And so she was in the nest. She's been in the nest a few times. I'm going to camera 2 right now, trying to see. The nest, which is camera 1, is empty at the moment. But if you go to camera 2, they're in that other tree. And so wherever Shadow goes, she follows. Now, I personally feel like, you know, maybe she's being a little aggressive on our Shadow. Give him some grieving time. I mean, maybe they could be friends. Start things off slow. But at the same token, this could be a good thing down the road, because Shadow could have another partner. She's definitely younger than him, which means there could be more baby eaglets down the road and in the nest. But yeah, they were kind of really close in the nest, and then she kind of pecked at him and pecked at his feathers, and then he kind of pecked back, and then he hopped on a branch outside of the nest. What do you think she did? She did the same. He flew off, she flew off, and now you can see them both. Camera 2. There's some distance between them. I'm just gonna say, keep your distance for a little bit. But anyhow, we might be getting some joy back up in that area. I mean, nobody's gonna replace our queen. Nobody. Not in my mind, at least. But this young sub-adult eaglet really has her eyes on Shadow. So we'll have to see how this plays out. It feels like, at this point, like it's a soap opera. And Jeff Pope and I were chatting this morning, and we were like, this is like, you know, the TV show Love Island. I'm like, it's like Eagle Island, right? But it's still very sad. And I just have to say thank you to all of you who've gone to my Mia on Your Radio Facebook page and left a tribute comment to Jackie. I appreciate them. I'm seeing them all. So many people have shared the post. And we won't forget you, Jackie. But if you want to still keep up on Shadow and his world, and I did hear that Sandy and Luna are still in the area in Big Bear. They've been spotted, so maybe they'll make an appearance soon as well.

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For Feel Good Friday, one lucky winner will score a free hour-long massage. 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Right now, they have hour massages going on for $49. Or you can choose a facial, which I would want both, just saying. If you are a parent whose kiddo is just returning back to school, I think you should head on over there after you do that crazy morning drop-off. You survived that

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It's Mamma Mia. It's about that time for Rock Star of the Day. And a big shout out to all of you who text in. Also message me on my Mia on Your Radio Facebook page with your rock star request. I appreciate you. If you missed the memo today, it being August 13th, it is National Filet Mignon Day. Now I'm craving a big, fat, juicy filet mignon steak with a baked potato. I like broccoli, a side of broccoli. Get my veggies in. It's also International Left-Handers Day, so if you're a lefty, it's your day. We got a few birthdays on this August 13th. Want to shout out Josh. He turned 7 today, and Mom Cynthia was very excited to go pick him up from school in Rialto. They're going to be celebrating, but he's all into Spider-Man. So she said, I got a Spider-Man cake, and they're doing a whole little Spidey-themed party. Love it. Happy, happy birthday, buddy. You're a rock star. Let's see. We have another special birthday today. Sisters Carrie and Cheryl, they live in Seven Hills in Hemet. They are loyal KDFM listeners and friends of mine. So a few days back, it was Carrie's birthday, but now today is Cheryl's birthday, and they were taking a road trip earlier. They sent me a picture. They even had their fur baby in the back seat. I'm not sure where they ended up, but knowing them, they're probably listening right now on their free mobile app. I hope so. So want to wish you a very special birthday, Cheryl. And I hope you're enjoying it. And I hope you get a big piece of chocolate cake, okay? Let's see. Want to do a special shout out to Veronica and family in Winchester. Thinking of you guys. I know you got a lot going on. But Veronica, you are an amazing rock star grandma and mom and wife and all the things. So I just want to encourage you, friend. Keep on going. Have faith. And I'm praying for you, okay? Just know that. So, Rockstar Veronica. And also to her daughter, Christina, who I hear who's been stepping up lately, holding things down, helping mom out. You are too, Christina. Okay, so, did you hear? Last night, the single Powerball ticket was sold in Illinois. They won $1.4 billion. That's the 8th largest U.S. jackpot. Okay, I'm kind of glad it was out of state because I forgot to buy a ticket. And whenever it's in our state, then I feel sad. It could have been me. I mean, that's just me trying to make lemonade out of lemons. Okay, I got a couple more rock stars. Hold on. Let me look here at my notes because I jot them down all day long. Maribel won earlier that backpack for her daughter Alexa. Is in 8th grade in Menifee. Rock star move. I'm so excited you got through. And then this is a special one. We were talking about a Jackie tribute. If you go to my Facebook page, you'll see one. And I had listeners Gina and her husband Clifford call in from San Jacinto. You Love Birds are rock stars of the day. They've been together since 1981. So congratulations on your life and legacy of love. And we all admit we all miss Jackie and love her. So thank you for making my day and for calling in today. And doing a lovely tribute for our Queen Jackie, the beautiful bald eagle. All right, back to the music. Justin Timberlake on deck. Here's Mears. Hope you're having a great Thursday.

We're almost to the weekend, you guys. Feel Good Friday's just around the corner. We are KDFM, more music, more variety. Hope you're having an awesome Thursday. It's also Thirsty Thursday, Throwback Thursday. I've been meaning to post some pictures up. I like posting old throwback pictures, even of my kids. I get a little teary-eyed. Like, oh, time just flies by. So all you parents out there that are struggling, if your kiddo's entering kindergarten,

And he is, because we're home with the Summer Fun Pass. So tune in, because I know he's got another 4-pack of tickets to send you to SeaWorld San Diego. You can go hang out, see their new shark encounter. They've got the beluga whales, the dolphins, the penguins, some fun summer night concerts. Don't forget about Shamu and just everybody there at SeaWorld. It's a good time. So

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8: You stepped out for your morning jog, except it's not your usual morning jog. 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You feel like you have no idea where you are. Audible. Stories that speak to you.
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It's Chris Donovan checking in here on KDFM 101.3, 103.9. More music, more variety. Happy Thirsty Thursday, Throwback Thursday. Anything else that rhymes with Thursday that you want to say, go for it. Bye, Mamma Mia. Have a good rest of your day. I'll see you tomorrow. Don't get too hot out there or get caught in one of those EIS tests. I'll be here till 7 o'clock. The phone number you're going to need is 951-676-1013. You can follow me on Instagram. And if you didn't see the news, Travis Kelce actually talked to the press for the first time yesterday. The first question about his wife. How was your wedding night? Nothing about football. He said, best night of his life. Well, duh.

0: ex-Laker girl, Paula Abdul. And if you haven't heard the news yet, the Lakers were sold for $12.5 billion with a B.
1: Dang!
0: What's going on? It's Chris Donovan hanging out with you. I've got a four-pack to SeaWorld, and I have to qualify someone for an iPad Pro. You want all those details? Hang out. I'll tell you after a couple more songs.

0: 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More music, more variety. That young lady is going to be performing with The Killers, Jack White, Sublime, and more at the Ocean Way Festival at Santa Monica in September. I'm working on trying to get tickets to give away to you guys, but it's a little bit difficult because it's such a great show. Anyway, what's going on? It's Chris Donovan hanging out with you here on KD. And like I was saying, I do have a 4-pack of tickets to SeaWorld San Diego that I will be giving out before 5 o'clock. 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Be caller 25 to 951-676-1013, and you're going to score yourself a 4-pack to go to SeaWorld San Diego. Plus, I have the sounder, the cue to call coming up for the back-to-school backpack full of supplies that qualifies you for an iPad Pro. That will be going off before 6 o'clock from what I understand. So make sure you're listening for that same scenario once you hear Be Caller 25. You'll score a backpack full of supplies, and you'll qualify for an iPad Pro 11-inch 256 gigs Wi-Fi. I'll be calling the winner next Friday in the 5 o'clock hour of one of those backpack qualifiers, so make sure you're listening for that. This is all part of our summer fun pass, so go to kdfm.com for more information about everything we do here. All right, hang out. Ed Sheeran and MC Mariah Carey on the way.
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2: 15 northbound. This is right before Hidden Valley Parkway. We have a crash there. It's out of lanes and on the right shoulder. CHP is on the scene. Watch for some slowing as you approach this area.
3: Currently it's 87 degrees and cloudy. Wind gusts are up to 10 miles per hour.
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My oldest daughter is 23 now. So Camp Rock was like her thing back in the day a little bit. 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
0: This guy has a band named after him.
5: They warned me Satan would be attractive.
0: Ted Lasso Season 4 is out now, and if you did not know, the theme song was sung by Mumford & Sons. And last night, Jason Sudeikis, you know, Ted Lasso, joined Mumford & Sons on stage to sing their theme song. I guess you had to be there. My wife and I found a new TV show called Roast My Rental, hosted by Leslie Jones, you know, the comedian from SNL. It is hilarious. They go and they roast people that have vacation rentals that are just whack. We've only watched two episodes, but guess what? Both rentals are here in Southern California. To be more specific, Idlewild. You should check it out. It's great. And hitting all Krispy Kreme donuts nationwide on August 18th, Pokemon. They're going to have 6 donuts decorated in different colors to represent parts of the Pokemon world. One's a Pokeball. And then we've got Jigglypuff, Pikachu, Charmander, Squirtle, and Bulbasaur.
6: Catch 'em, gotta catch 'em all, gotta catch 'em all.
0: And happy birthday to Sebastian Stan, you know, the Winter Soldier from the MCU.
7: 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That is awesome, dude.
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10: Miraloma. This is on the 60 westbound at Etiwanda Avenue. We have metal debris taking up the two left lanes there. CHP is going to be running a brake, so watch for some slowing as you approach this area.
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Toy Story 5 is out on digital. Woohoo! I haven't seen it yet. My kids said it's amazing, so I can't wait to watch it. I'm going to buy it. I love supporting Pixar. What's up? Chris Donovan hanging out with you here on KDFM. 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

0: Alex Warren here on KDFM 101.3, 103.9. More music, more variety. How's it going? Happy Thirsty Thursday. It's Chris Donovan hanging out with you. Follow me on IG, Chris_Donovan, and you're still listening for the cue to call for a chance to win a 4-pack to SeaWorld that will be happening before 5 o'clock. So listen for that. But if you have not been listening to Mamma Mia's show this week, you're missing out on free Mediterranean food. Now, she's got Damasco's Mediterranean cuisine as her retro lunch this week. They've got a falafel plate, lamb chops. They've got plenty of vegan options, hummus and beef and chicken shawarma wraps. Oh, sounds so good. If you want to win that, your last chance will be tomorrow with Mamma Mia in the noon o'clock hour with her retro lunch. And tomorrow is Feel Good Friday. 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
4: Ontario. This is on the 15 northbound right after 4th Street. We have a crash involving a motorcycle there. That's taking up the two left lanes. Your drive is stacking up from just after the 60.
5: Currently it's 87 degrees and cloudy. Wind gusts are up to 10 miles per hour.
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Aren't you rich? You just played the Sphere. Gwen Stefani, Rich Girl here on KDFM. It's Chris Donovan. This is the SeaWorld San Diego Hour. Don't call yet. I'm not giving them out yet. See, you're calling right now. Don't call because you're just going to hang up on me. I got L. Langley coming up choosing Texas after one of your favorite songs.

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0: 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I'm Chris Donovan. 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So let's get caller 25 right now. KDFM, who's this?
1: Oh, my gosh, it's Danica.
0: Danica, guess what?
1: I'm taking my babies to SeaWorld.
0: You sure are. You're caller 25. You win.
1: Well, yay, thank you.
0: You're welcome. How many babies specifically?
1: Well, 3, but I don't know if the baby will go, but...
0: If it's a baby, it's probably free.
1: Yes.
0: Sweet.
1: 10 months.
0: Awesome. Well, then you take one other adult to help you, please.
1: Yes, husband. thank you, amazing.
0: Your next shot at a 4-pack of SeaWorld tickets will be tomorrow morning with Jeff Pope on the Jeff Pope Morning Show. And don't forget, Mamma Mia's got Sesame Place San Diego tickets. 4-pack she's giving away all week. Tomorrow is your last shot.
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3: Grand Terrace. This is on the 215 southbound right after Barton Road. We have a crash and emergency crews. They're taking up the middle lanes there. Your drive is starting to stack up from just before the 10.
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